0: in Adelaide. It's a
1: beautiful day. Back in breakfast.
0: It's Ben and Liam in the morning. Kiss 102.3.

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1: It's a beautiful day.
0: Ben and Liam have the biggest giveaway in Adelaide radio right now coming up from next week. They are giving away a brand new SUV. Charlotte have the biggest giveaway in Adelaide radio right now coming up from next week. They are giving away a brand new SUV.

0: greatest workday variety. Love, Pierce 102.3, home of Ben and Liam in the morning.
1: It's a beautiful day.
0: The boys have the biggest giveaway in Adelaide Radio coming up. They have a brand new SUV that someone in Adelaide is going to have in their driveway very soon. Christy in Angaston. Why do you need a new car?
2: Well, my car is my own personal dressing room, so I need a little bit bigger would be good so that I can make it into a proper wardrobe.
0: So your back seat's just full of, like, wardrobe changes in case you need a new look.
2: Correct. So my boot's full of shoes, so I've got my shoes in the boot. That takes up all the room. And then in the back seat is all of my clothes. So it's like got my changes and all of that sort of stuff in there. So I need an SUV would be perfect. That would be great.
0: And let me guess, in the centre console, there's all your makeup and stuff.
2: Correct. How did you know?
0: Because I am like you, Christy. All right. Be listening to Ben and Liam next Tuesday morning after the long weekend at 7:30. And the boys are going to tell you exactly how you could win a brand new SUV with Ben and Liam. It's thanks to Saints Shopping, home to Saints Foodland, corner of Saints and Main North Road, Salisbury Plain. 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
2: 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I love the variety. It's been the station that I've listened to for a long time.
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2: I love it. I love the variety. It's been the station that I've listened to for a long time.
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1: Kiss.

0: Will and Woody here, guys. We're on a break right now. A well-earned break. We'll be back from the little break. We will be back from the little break. But before we come back from the little break, we thought it was a great idea, a great opportunity, Woods, to reminisce on some great stuff.
1: Bloody Earth, let's get into a song. Up next, great stuff from Will and Woody.

0: Will and Woody. I hope you guys are having a wonderful drive home. Hey,
1: if you're in your car right now, maybe driving around. And the great news is our best bits right after this song.
0: Mm.
1: It's all good stuff. It's Will and Woody. New York City.

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A Mahindra 3XO SUV. How do you win it?

0: Hey, we're Kiss Australia. 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His name is the incredible Jack Gray. His latest one's called Blind Lovin'. Let's do it.
1: Hey, what's up? It's Jack Gray. Here's my new song, Blind Lovin', here on Kiss.

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2: I know it's weird to say this, but I've been thinking about it lately. Reminiscing about us in Vegas, drinking like we're famous. Man, those days were crazy.

0: Ben and Liam in the morning.
1: Are you class?
2: I'm going to stick with Ben and Liam. They're bloody hilarious.
1: Oh, they're amazing. I'm doing all morning, all day.
0: Back this morning from 6 a.m. Kiss.

0: It's a beautiful day.
1: It's Ben and Liam in the morning. 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
2: Liam, over the weekend, I took my son Freddie camping. I don't like to do things the easy way.
3: I got a swag. I offered it to you, but you were like, no, I want to get this steel tent so sturdy that it can basically stay up and be like a small house.
2: And because I bought it from Marketplace rather than buying a new one, it had no instructions.
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2: And because I bought it from Marketplace rather than buying a new one,

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